0: 1989. Beginning of this track, you'll hear a little bit of chatter from the audience and an intro from the host of the show. Enjoy. This is Papa's Got a Brand New Bag by James Brown. This is Essentially Analog Spinning Cassette.
1: Tonight, from Detroit, a soul session with the godfather of soul, Mr. James Brown and friends, starring Mr. Joe Cocker, Mr. Robert Palmer, and the mighty Mr. Wilson Wicked Pickett, and the Soul D's.
2: 1965, this was a sound.

That was James Brown. Papa's got a brand new bag from his 1989 recording of that song at the live sessions. Turning off the cassette player, taking out the cassette. One famous king of soul, James Brown, a prominent black artist. Coming up next, we have another one. It's Charlie Pride, changing genres, putting the cassette in the player. This time it will be 1960s country. Does My Ring Hurt Your Finger? This one is Charlie Pride crooning on cassette. This is Essentially Analog.

Does My Ring Hurt Your Finger by Charlie Pride off of his 1967 album, The Country Way. Just a note about those country albums, they really knew how to pump them out. If you have a streaming service, I prefer Tidal, but Spotify, Apple Music, all those are good ways to listen to music. If you check out Charlie Pride's discography, I guess it was just 60s Nashville, but they were, man, he was pumping out an album maybe one every year, if not two a year. It was kind of an insane era of country music production. Changing genres once again, we've got a little bit of Elton John. He's the madman across the water in 1971. This is Leave On, on Essentially Analog by Elton John.

Leave On by Elton John. Oh my gosh. Oh my word. Frog in my throat. Good golly, Miss Molly. As I was saying, Leave On by Elton John, spinning on cassette from his 1971 album Madman Across the Water. That one features a tune that you might recognize. They have Tiny Dancer, that's Hold Me Closer, Tiny Dancer. It's also the song Razor Face, and Rotten Peaches, All the Nasties. Great album. It's the blue one. Madman Across the Water is splayed on the front. Going a little bit more modern day than we usually do with the cassettes. Up next, and the last of the four cassette cluster, will be the song Red Rage by Orange Foods. This is a St. Louis, Missouri-based band. I got this cassette for, I believe it was Christmas this past year from my brother Andrew. He gave it to me, and I recently listened to it, and it's growing on me. Kind of a grungy, kind of wilting, waving female vocalist type of garage band rock, but modern day, Lizzie McAlpine, Olivia Rodrigo, but also maybe a little bit more moody, I would say, and a little bit more grounded. And it reminded me of another artist that I really liked, and I discovered a couple years ago. Her name is Mally Velasquez. So I'm going to be playing Red Rage by Orange Foods, and then directly bumping after that one will be Bobby by Mally Velasquez. So the last cassette spinning for the four cassette cluster will be Red Rage by Orange Foods. This is Essentially Analog.

Neil Young with his haunting song Soldier from his 1972 soundtrack album Journey Through the Past. That soundtrack was to a film that he himself was part of the production crew of. I'm pretty sure that he was the director and the producer on that one. Wasn't super well received by critics, but the double LP record that came out of it is one that I am a huge fan of. Also, fun fact, it's one of the few, if not only, and I'm not sure if only, but one of the few

0: 50 years ago, more than 50 years ago, that took place. So it's just kind of fun to think about a journey through the past, if you will, and how music is able to reach us even now in the digital modern age. Up next, we're going to have some Marvin Gaye. It's his song, What's Going On? Just actually a year before Neil Young's Soldier. It was 1971 that What's Going On was published. This one will also be spinning on vinyl. Have a little bit of a story time, so sit back and relax as I let you know a little bit about how this song came to be. The year was 1969, and Marvin Gaye was not doing well. He had a failed marriage. His singing partner, Tammy Terrell, had a brain tumor, which she actually ended up dying from, unfortunately. Marvin Gaye was in a very deep depression and was not doing well to the point of almost wanting to just not have just to take his own life and be done with it. But with some friends and some help, he was able to get out of it. His one friend, Ranald Benson, a member of the Four Tops, he wrote the final draft, or excuse me, the initial draft of this song, What's Going On, and he showed it to Marvin Gaye, and he said, hey, what do you think about this? Benson witnessed some police brutality during Bloody Thursday in 1969 that took place at a park in California. He showed the song to Gaye, and he added his, Marvin Gaye added his own flair. According to Benson, who originally wrote the song, quote, Gaye made it seem like a story and not a song. We measured him for the suit, and he tellered the heck out of it. Now, some more context to this song. Marvin Gaye was affected deeply by his letters that he exchanged with his brother that was serving in the Vietnam War at the time, and just was like, what is going on? Why is this happening? Why is this the way that things are? And currently, I feel the same way about the current time that we live in, 50 years turnover, and it doesn't seem like things are almost moving backwards in a way. So I'm hoping that the hopeful sounds of What's Going On can stir something in you, as it has for me many times. One final tidbit, one final note, and then I'll get out of the way and let the music do the talking. Eli Fontaine played the alto sax on this one, and the opening riff that we all know and love and are so familiar with was actually him just playing while the tape was running and was just noodling around. He didn't know it was going. He didn't know he was being recorded, but Marvin heard that and said, that's it. That's what I want to open my song. So this is it. Marvin Gaye, his song, What's Going On? The saxophone telling the story, opening up the alto-ness of it all. Eli Fontaine, this is What's Going On Essentially Analog.
1: Brother, what's up?
2: This is a big party, man.
1: Yeah, brother, like, stop. Right on.

So Very Hard to Go by Tower of Power, 1973, from their self-titled album. Just want to give a shout out to a couple of my coworkers at Goshen Brewing Company. First of all, Diego was the one who showed that song to me. Jose was the one who requested it. And Nate, you know that I know that you know that I know that you like Tower of Power. So every time I play Tower of Power on the globe, I think of those coworkers from GB Co. Coming up next, we got a little bit of a change in vibe. We've got a little bit of Euro pop, if you will. And yes, I will indeed. So let's get things started off here with Ooh Ah, Gina G from her 1977 album Fresh. This is essentially analog.

Mo Money, Mo Problems by the Notorious B.I.G. featuring Puff Daddy and Maze. This is Essentially Analog, the show where I play only physical media. That means tapes, CDs, and vinyl. That one was spinning on CD. It was part of an Artista Records Ultimate Dance Party 1998 album. Up next, something a little bit more of a throwback of a throwback to a throwback. 1965. This is the Beatles' Help.

That was Greta Van Fleet with their song The Cold Wind from their album Anthem of the Peaceful Army in 2018. That was released. My name is Nathan. It is currently 8:55, just shy of that 9 o'clock hour. I've got 5 more minutes left, but I'm going to talk your ear off for a second here. Just kidding. Not too long, but I just want to give a couple of plugs. I want to thank you for listening along with me. My show is essentially analog, where I play only physical media, whether that be CDs, cassettes, or vinyl records. Had a lot of fun today for the show. I'm going to finish things off with a little bit of Phil Collins. But before I do, next time that you can hear me is October 4th. So please mark your calendar. September is a busy one for me. I also do pottery. I have a pottery business called Potter Paul's. I'll be selling at Arts on the Mill Race. That's coming up this Saturday. It's going to be from 10:30 to 6. So if you're into art and you want to see my face in person, come visit my booth, Potter Paul's, and there will be, I think, at least 30 or 40 other artists there. So it's always a good time. So again, next time you hear me on the radio, that will be October 4th, 7 to 9. Mark your calendars. But I will leave you with a little bit of Phil Collins. You know this film if you were in high school in 1984. It is Against All Odds, and this is Phil's song, Against All Odds. Ring a bell, Jeff Bridges and Rachel Ward, a little bit of a love song. My name's Nathan. This is Essentially Analog.

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1: Hi, this is Nick Forster. We're going to share one of our favorite E-Town shows from the archives, and it starts right now.

0: Mission Ballroom in Denver, Colorado, it's E-Town on the road with our special musical guests this week, Charlie Crockett and the Greyhounds. I'm Helen Forster. Right now, here comes our host, Nick Forster.
1: Thanks, Helen. Hello, everybody. Welcome to E-Town. We are coming to you this week from the Mission Ballroom in downtown Denver, or almost downtown Denver. It's in the neighborhood now known as North Wine Coop, or sometimes Rhino, which I think comes from the River North neighborhood. Of course, New York City was the early adopter of all those neighborhood acronyms, with SoHo for south of Houston Street and Tribeca for the triangle below Canal. But Denver has Lodo and Rhino and Lohi and all kinds of other neighborhoods. All I know is this is a cool spot in an emerging and transitioning neighborhood. Denver, by the way, is kind of a happening city these days, so different from the sleepy Western city it was when I first hitchhiked here back in the early 70s. The Mission Ballroom is an example of the urban redevelopment of formerly funky industrial neighborhoods that's happening in lots of cities. This is a 60,000 square foot music venue that was built by AEG, can seat around 4,000 people, and can also be configured for smaller audiences. It's been open for almost 4 years, and it was really good to be backstage and see how this whole space was designed thoughtfully for touring musicians so that they can feel comfortable. Our guests this week, Charlie Crockett and Greyhounds, are both rootsy, although they represent slightly different sides of the Americana music coin. Greyhounds have been on E-Town a few times. Great trio of talented guys from Austin. And up first is Charlie Crockett. His story is a good one. Born in Texas, he started playing on the streets of New Orleans as a teenager. He busked on the streets of New York and Paris. He lived in Spain and Morocco. Got a couple of felony convictions for selling weed in the Northwest. He rode freight trains and hitchhiked around. He always was working on his music, writing songs, recording, making a bunch of records. I think he's put out 10 records now, and he's back in his home state of Texas, living in Austin. Last year, the Austin Music Awards awarded him both Best Country Artist and Musician of the Year. Big stuff. And he's still in his 30s. So right now, let's go to the stage of the sold-out Mission Ballroom and listen to Charlie Crockett and his band live on stage in E-Town.
2: Good evening, Mile High City. I'm Charlie Crockett. Thank you so much for having us out tonight. It was

0: for you, Denver.
1: Charlie Crockett, welcome to E-Town. So glad you could do this today, man.
2: Oh, brother, the pleasure belongs to me. Thank you for having me on the program.
1: Yeah, it's funny, as I got to start learning about your life history and, you know, you're a young man, but it makes me tired just learning about all the things you've already done. It's a lot.
2: You know, somebody might be on the track looking over their shoulder thinking I'm safely behind them, but in reality, I'm just coming around to lap them, you know?
1: Yeah, exactly. Yeah. I want to start by just asking you about some of the places that were really helped kind of shape your creative path, you know, maybe starting with New Orleans. So as a young guy, you went down there to stay with your uncle, and pretty soon you're knee-deep in the whole scene down there. Musically, what did you latch on to first when you're down there as a young person?
2: Well, I was born in deep South Texas, the Rio Grande Valley, and there's not a lot of economic opportunity down there. So, you know, my daddy wasn't around back in those days, so she would send me to live with my uncle in New Orleans as a kid, you know, because she thought I needed that. And that's what put me right in the middle of the French Quarter, because he worked right there.
1: Yeah.
2: And the street activity was always vibrant. There were always a lot of street performers, a lot of brass bands, a lot of people playing pickle buckets and tap dancers, you know, street dancers. And
1: did you ever come across my buddy Washboard Chaz?
2: Yeah.
1: Yeah.
2: Yeah, a fixture down there.
1: Yeah, he used to live up near Boulder. He was the mayor of Gold Hill, Colorado.
2: Well, that's a hell of a story. That's crazy, man. Yeah, you know, and I wouldn't come back to New Orleans for quite a while as an itinerant. Hitchhiking and hoboing seemed like the best idea. You know, there's the old Bob Marley line, if you're not living good, travel wide. And, you know, I subscribe to that, you know, because I just packed my grip and hit the highway. And so I spent a lot of time hoboing through the up and down the West Coast, working on farms in Northern California, and then making my way across the country to New York City, and then coming down into New Orleans from New York City. And that's when I walked into a very vibrant street scene in the post-Katrina era, you know, out of the turmoil and tragedy of Katrina, there was a very vibrant street culture.
1: Yeah, it kind of distilled thing down to its essence, right? The deepest part of New Orleans that survived Katrina was both hardened and sweetened a little bit, I imagine, by that experience.
2: Yeah, it's a delicate situation, honestly, and a lot of neglect, a lot of chaos, a lot of folks capitalize on other people's misery. But in those kind of circumstances, it was almost lawless for years in terms of the way that the code on the street.
1: Yeah. Well, New Orleans was always a little loose like that anyway.
2: Yeah, that's right. When I was a kid, I remember, like, you couldn't get a receipt anywhere, you know, and if you really pressed them, they might write a receipt down on a notepad with a pencil. Pirates, man. Pirates.
1: Now, what about when you go to Paris? What was your approach there when you're playing on the streets in Paris?
2: Well, I ended up there by circumstance, like everything else. I'd play outside all day in New York City, and I met a lot of people that way, and I became friends with a guy that eventually he helped me get over to Copenhagen, Denmark, and I worked like that kind of coffee house jazz circuit around that city. I wore my welcome out at the clubs really quickly. And it was stuff that was over my head at that point. I was still just really rough around the edges, not really able to lead a band, you know, effectively. And I remember getting a couple of chances to get up there and kind of messing up the money that kind of showed that I wasn't ready for the club circuit. And so it drove me out onto the street in Copenhagen. And at that time in my development, my street performance was worth more money in Denmark than it was in New York City.
1: Yeah.
2: And so all of a sudden I went from making very little money to making more money than I'd ever seen as a street person. And then after doing that for about 8 weeks, I actually got tired of Copenhagen, and on a wild hair, because my mama loved Paris, France, and didn't think too much about how hard it might be to go to France where the language barrier was significant compared to, say, Northern Europe. And I'm glad I didn't think about it, because I might have gotten cold feet. But I got off that bus there, fell in with gypsies on the street, and I was born in Texas, but, you know, I say I came to life on the street in Paris, France, man. I hopped the turnstiles and the subway there 1,000 times and never got one ticket. You jump a turnstile in New York City one time, they find you. You know, I love Paris.
1: Well, so much forward momentum, man. You were restless, but you were also really sizing it up and making progress all along the way. Yeah. And tell me about the music you were listening to. Like, who were some of the sort of touchstones musically for you during those formative years?
2: T-Bone Walker was a big one for me.
1: Yeah.
2: Ray Charles, kind of all along the way. Jelly Roll Morton,
1: yeah,
2: and Billie Holiday, and a lot of stuff. But I remember I would be over at people's places, like in the Marigny and the Bywater, and this particular house that I spent a lot of time at had a really deep classic country vinyl collection. And there was like a whole shelf of Ernest Tubb material.
1: We opened for him one time, and I talked to his bus driver afterwards, and I said, man, what do you do with all these cool outfits you guys wear? And he said, well, we keep two of them going at a time, and every 6 months we get a new one. I said, well, what do you do with the old ones? We look for a young band that's coming up and see if they want. I said, can we get them? And he said, yes. So I bought 7 matching Texas Troubadours outfits from the tour manager.
2: Did you get a deal?
1: $100.
2: That's a deal. I guess it's not quite as cheap as Marty Stewart getting them out the trash, but I bet that was the next place they'd have gone.
1: Exactly. They would have gone there. Yeah. That was pretty
2: That's
1: cool.
2: That's amazing, man.
1: Yeah.
2: Yeah, I love those Texas Troubadours. Ernest Tubb he had a famous line. He said, if you're going to call me a hillbilly, you better smile. So he's a hillbilly, yeah, but he's also a showman. But that band behind him, those Texas Troubadours, those guys were ice cold jazz musicians that could handle anything you threw at them.
1: Oh, man.
2: You know,
1: I love that Willie Nelson's sitting in with them when he does My Window Faces South.
2: Oh, man.
1: With the Texas Troubadours. That's a smoking cut.
2: Yeah, man. I played with Willie in Central Park, 100 yards from the first bridge tunnel in Central Park that I ever bust under when I first landed there, because I crashed with a guy in Spanish Harlem. And I woke up the first night I was staying there and I wandered off into that park. And that was probably in like 08. And then, you know, 14 years later, I was playing the summer stage opening for Willie there, right in that same spot, man. And it makes you feel like, you know, somebody is watching out for you a little bit.
1: Yeah. And now you're living in Austin, is that right?
2: Yeah.
1: Feel a little bit like full circle, kind of. You're back in Texas and in a different kind of community, but at a different stage in your career, and feels like home.
2: It does. You know, being from the Rio Grande Valley and way down in South Texas, and then spending time growing up in the Dallas-Fort Worth area, you know, I kind of avoided Austin, and what I wanted to get away from my situation in Texas as a young man, you know, also just I wanted to see something, you know? So Austin was a little too close, but you would end up routing through there even as a hobo trying to get back out west from New Orleans. You'd go through the rail yards in Austin and spend time over there, hanging out on South Congress or 6th Street or over on the east side or whatever. And I kind of never considered that it would be a place that I would end up moving to.
1: Yeah.
2: But when I was coming back to Texas after getting off the street, I signed a bad record deal right off the subway cars in New York City. Didn't work out. You know the story. I turned that curse into a blessing. And when I come back down to Texas, I went to Central Texas. I fell in love with Austin because I met a guy at a blues jam named Jay Moeller, who ended up setting me up with Billy Horton, a guy that I've recorded, who's been involved in every record I've made since 2015. And that's the reason I ended up in Austin. And I came to realize what sets Austin apart from any other town, especially as a working musician that's out here, you know, on the bigger circuit. I love the community. I love the amount of live music available there. And yeah, Austin's changing. Denver's changing. There ain't no such thing as the good old days.
1: Right.
2: And the people that made this great American music, that this music's built on their backs, those didn't come out of good and easy times. You know what I mean? So I don't believe in the good old days. And there's no town I'd rather be in than Austin. And the support and love and the true sense of community towards the artists there is just, I'm very glad to have found it, you know?
1: Yeah, well,
2: and I've joined a long line of people that feel that same way.
1: Yeah, no kidding. When I first moved to Denver in 1975, there were a bunch of Austin people living here, like Tommy Hancock and the Supernatural Family Band and Jimmy Dale Gilmore and Butch Hancock. These guys were all coming through here all the time. That was my first band was with Jimmy Dale here in Denver. But
2: is that right?
1: Yeah.
2: That's cool, man.
1: Yeah.
2: You know, tonight's the most tickets I've ever sold in my life in a single night show, even over anywhere in Texas to this point.
1: Wow.
2: It's the most tickets I ever sold. Just to a little tip the hat to Denver. And I guess my mama was born here, so I'm sure she's good luck to me too.
1: Yeah. Well, listen, congratulations, Charlie. Thanks so much for spending so much time with us. We're happy you could be part of the E-Town gang. And good luck, man. Good luck.
2: Oh, it's an honor, man.
1: Yeah.
2: Really, truly, honor.
1: Thanks, Charlie.
2: Yeah, brother.

0: That's what I'm talking about, Nimble.
1: That's Charlie Crockett and his band live on stage at the Mission Ballroom in Denver. We're going to take a short break and be back with more music from Charlie Crockett and, up next, the Greyhounds.
2: Your visit to E-Town is made possible in part by the Scientific and Cultural Facilities District, or SCFD, one of the largest cultural funding mechanisms in the United States, supporting nearly 300 organizations in the greater Denver area. 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

I'm Nick Forster. You're listening to E-Town. We're at the Mission Ballroom in Denver for a show with Charlie Crockett. And up next, one of the coolest musical partnerships in the world. Guitarist Andrew True ran an ad for a keyboard player in the LA Weekly back in 1999. And Anthony Farrell responded. The two of them have been a musical powerhouse ever since. Their partnership involves both writing songs and performing and playing in other people's bands, most notably as members of J.J. Gray and Mofro. They've been playing together as the Greyhounds for years. And I'll fill you in on a little secret, which is that Anthony is not only the keyboard player and principal vocalist, he's also the bass player with his left hand. So when you hear them, just listen to the bass line and know that there's only three of them on stage. Anthony Farrell playing the keyboards and singing and playing the bass lines, Andrew True on guitar, vocals, and Ed Miles on the drums. So here they are live on stage at the Mission Ballroom in Denver, the Greyhounds, here in E-Town.

0: Andrew and Anthony, the Greyhounds, back at E-Town. Good to see you guys.
1: Good to see you too.
0: Yeah, so you're out on tour with Charlie Crockett, playing a bunch of dates. And how's that going?
2: Yeah, everybody's been great. I mean, you know, it's just a diverse group of people coming out to see the shows. And I think because of the juxtaposition between the styles of music, it's just interesting to see their reaction to it as well.
0: Yeah, well, I love his phrase, Gulf and Western music. You know, he really does incorporate that whole kind of Southern soul sound from New Orleans over to the, you know, of course, you guys are absolutely universally appealing. That music just works.
1: Thanks.
0: Yeah.
1: Yeah, that's right. Our music, the whole family can agree on.
0: But he's got, it looked like a couple of buses and a bunch of crew, and you guys are just...
1: We're in a Chrysler Pacifica.
0: A Chrysler Pacifica. trying to just hold on and keep up with the buses.
1: Oh, yeah. But it's been great. It's been a blast.
0: But sometimes, you know, I know that when I was touring, the agents would sometimes look at and see 500 miles as being like, that's a reasonable distance between one-nighters.
1: Yeah.
0: And that can make for a long drive when you're in a Chrysler Pacifica.
1: Oh, yeah. But it's fun, too. It's like we spent so much time in the bus over the years with Mofro, and being in the van, it acclimates you to where you're going.
0: Yeah.
1: You really absorb the energy of where you're, whenever you're on a bus, you sleep through all of that.
0: Right.
1: And you hear the accents changing. You know, you're way more in tune to where you are when you're...

0: traveling in a Chrysler Pacifica.
1: Yeah. And especially coming from, and if your previous gig was in Kansas City, you got to get a long chance at getting a vibe from Kansas.
0: Oh, yeah. We got deep in the Kansas vibe, man. Yeah. Yeah. He got stuck in Kansas. He had to do a session.
2: I was actually doing some work with the Charlie Crockett camp, and I was fortunate enough to play on the most recent record. So they went in to do some little more recording, and so I got to be a part of that as well.
1: Oh, that's cool.
2: I got to join them for the drive. You know, I got to see it from both perspectives.
1: Well, let's talk about recording, because your latest record was a couple years ago, Primates, right?
0: Yes.
1: And Steve Berlin helped you with that one?
0: Oh, yeah, definitely.
1: So he got to have some Los Lobos special sauce?
2: Absolutely.
1: Yeah. What'd you learn from, you know, the way you've been making records, and what does Steve Berlin share that you didn't know before?
2: You know, everybody I've talked to about Steve, they agree that he's like a producer's producer. You know, he's not going to come in there and tell you how you're supposed to do things. He's more like, hey, I'm going to open up these doors and show you that there's possibilities here and you can go and explore for yourself. I'm just here to kind of help guide you. That was such a rewarding experience because, you know, we've all been in, you know, those types of relationships where it's like you have a common goal, but everybody has their idea of how it's supposed to go, you know? And so it's nice that we got that recorded and that, you know, we had such a good experience. Yeah.
1: And are his invitations to open up new doors, are they more musical or more technical or more structural? Where do they?
2: I mean, it was all over the place.
0: Yeah, it was everything.
2: You know? That's what was great about it is that, like, you know, we had a bunch of ideas coming in there. You know, Andrew and I got together and just recorded a bunch of really different snippets of ideas.
1: Yeah.
2: And so we kind of came in there just ready to kind of, hey, let's just make something happen. And so some of the things we had, like lyrics written, some of the things we didn't. And so he offered suggestions on that kind of stuff.
1: Oh, cool.
2: And just all across the board, there were so many different aspects of the process where he kind of just showed us another direction that we could go. And it just informed the whole process.
1: Yeah. Hey, another thing I want to ask you about, speaking of creative projects, manifestations, I understand both of you are going to be dads.
2: That's right.
1: So when you find out that you're going to be a dad, what does that do to your worldview? What does that, how does that change the way you see your spot and where you're heading?
0: Well, we will get to that. But I have to say something about that. So he got pregnant, or his wife did. They got pregnant. And like my wife and I, like, we're not gonna have kids. We're just not doing it. She's an artist, you know, I'm a musician. We're just like, whatever. So they got pregnant. And then 2 months later, my wife got pregnant and she didn't believe it. She's like, it's impossible. There's no way I'm pregnant. And it's just crazy because he and I have been together for like 23 years doing work together. And like out of all the time now, like we both, and it happens. Yeah. It's like we were, what did Christine say? Forced maternity leave or whatever.
1: Yeah.
0: But at the same time, it's just pretty cool.
2: Yeah.
0: But I just thought it was pretty magical how that happened, you know.
1: I've been reading about how our immune systems are combination of all these things that are swirling around trying to keep us healthy, but that mostly we're also a whole lot of different kinds of bacteria.
0: Yeah.
1: And that gazillions of bacteria that we share with the people around us, and that that becomes a big part of who we are and how we are in the world. And if you spent 23 years next to each other, man, you're sharing a bunch of biomass between you.
0: That's what I say. He gave me baby COVID.
1: Yeah,
0: that's what happened. So anyway, but we're excited. But the question you were asking earlier, you probably have thought about that more than I have.
2: Well, man, I mean, it's very sobering when you think about, hey, you're bringing another life into this world, another character onto the play, you know? But it's exciting, it's amazing, it's scary, you know? But like most of all, it's just, this is what we do, you know? We're humans, we make more humans, and we try to, you know, we're reaching for something, you know what I mean? And if we don't find it, then hopefully the ones that come after us find it. And you know, the big thing I'm already realizing, and what a lot of people have already told me, is that, you know, it's not about you anymore.
1: Yeah.
2: And you know what? To be honest, that's a relief. Yeah. You know what I mean? It's like, hey, take some of that focus off of yourself and put some of that energy into the world and try to make it a better place for other people, especially, you know, your family. You know what I mean? And so
1: now you sound like you're preaching the E-Town gospel.
2: Hey, right on. whatever it is. Yeah, you know, yeah, let's everybody do it, man. Like,
1: I thought about this whole program because I had kids. You know, yeah. It's like, how can I think about the way music connects people and then try to make things a little better on behalf of this next generation and see if it can't right work on. Out and make Absolutely. Some stuff happen better. And it's not just more bringing more people into the world. It's bringing more love into the world.
0: Yeah, yeah.
1: Yeah. Well, I congratulate you both on all fronts, man.
0: Appreciate that.
1: Congratulations musically, being out there, hanging out with Charlie Crockett, being on the road, making music, recording,
0: yeah.
1: being dads.
0: Yeah.
1: It's good.
0: Yeah.
1: It's awesome. Pretty well, it's great to see you all again.
0: You too. Thank you.
2: See you too.
0: Thanks for having us.
2: The adventure continues.
0: Yeah.
1: That's the Greyhounds right here, backstage at E-Town.
0: That's right.

0: All right. Hey, thank y'all so much for great hands. Rock and roll, y'all.
1: That's the Greyhounds. Andrew Trube on vocals and guitar, Anthony Farrell on keyboards and vocals, and Ed Miles on the drums. We will be back with more music from Charlie Crockett after a short break.
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0: I'm Nick Forster. I'd like to say hello to our listeners who are hearing E-Town on stations like KXT in Dallas and Fort Worth, Texas, on WITH in Ithaca, New York, and on KRVS in Lafayette, Louisiana. As always, if you'd like some more information about all the things that are happening here at E-Town, lots of stuff is online at etown.org. Before we get back to music from Charlie Crockett, I just want to share something that Willie Nelson has said for years. He actually said it to me when he was first on E-Town years ago. He talked about how his music could bring together what he called the ropers and the dopers. And of course, he meant the cowboys and the hippies who are part of Willie's audience and have been for years. I have to say that looking out in the audience at the Mission Ballroom at Charlie Crockett's crowd, it wasn't quite as obvious. There wasn't any tie-dye or headbands that I could see. But I have to believe in this red state, blue state divisive time that maybe it's just Charlie being from Austin, which people know as the blueberry and the tomato soup of Texas politics. This music is actually bridging a gap and bringing people together from different points of view. And I have to believe that that's a good thing. With that in mind, let's go back to the stage at the Mission Ballroom for some more music from Charlie Crockett and his band.
1: Yeah, we ain't done. Come on, hit them, boys.

That's Charlie Crockett, live on stage at the Mission Ballroom, along with his band. I want to say thanks to all of our guests. Of course, the Greyhounds did a great job. Thanks to Charlie Crockett and his band. Thanks to our production team. That includes Todd Ayers, Zach Littlefield. Special thanks to Helen Forster. We're going to leave you with most of another song from Charlie Crockett's set. I'm Nick Forster. Hope you can be with us next week right here in E-Town.

0: wrapping up another set of culturally progressive music. My name is Marin. I'm behind the mic playing some of your favorite Globe tracks. That's next on 91.1 The Globe.
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Broadcasting live from Goshen College campus, Goshen, Indiana. It's once again time.

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Featuring music from another time, same planet. Music that may even be considered classic, with special emphasis on the long player album. I'm trying to figure out this episode 595. Current temperature in Goshen, Indiana, 67, clear to partly cloudy, low of 56. On this day, Goshen temperature history. Last year, the high temperature was 66 and the low temperature 45. On average, in Goshen, temperature history for September 6th, average high is 78, the average low 57. In 1922, the high temperature, the high record temperature 98, and in 1924, the record low temperature 34. 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

Okay, you're listening to the Sunday Night Mystery Mix on the Globe, WGCS 91.1. We're listening to the band called The Cramps, originally from, they say they're from New York, but the singer Lux Interior was born in Sacramento, and the other key Cramps member, Poison Ivy, is from San Bernardino. So they're Californians who moved to Akron, Ohio, and then later to New York. And now, the album that we're listening to right now, called Psychedelic Jungle, which was the second studio album by The Cramps, released March 27th, 1981, was recorded in Hollywood, featuring Nick Knox on drums, Kid Congo Powers on guitar, and the aforementioned Lux Interior and Poison Ivy on vocals and guitar, respectively. The Cramps, Psychedelic Jungle. 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

All right, you're tuned into the Sunday Night Mystery Mix on the Globe WGCS 91.1, where we're listening to an album called Psychedelic Jungle, or we are listening to it, by The Cramps, released March 27th, 1981. It's the second studio album by The Cramps, who put out, when Lex Interior, who's passed away, the singer, and I guess you could say the de facto band leader, passed away in 2009, but some archival recordings from The Cramps were recently released, featuring from their original lineup tracks of this album recorded all the way back in 1977. And let me tell you, I don't recommend you spend your money on it, even if you're a hardcore Cramps fan, because personally speaking, I like all the versions of the songs that showed up on the subsequent recordings of The Cramps. And on that note, let's get back to the music. 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

to the Sunday Night Mystery Mix on the Globe, WGCS 91.1. It's the band X, who should be the only thing called X. But some folks rudely stole their name for other illicit purposes. But X was a band from Los Angeles, and this is their second album called Wild Gift, featuring John Doe on bass, Exene Cervenka on vocals, Billy Zoom on guitar, DJ Bonebreak on drums. It's an album called Wild Gift, produced by a very famous person called Ray Manzarek. It's X on the Sunday Night Mystery Mix on the Globe, WGCS 91.1.

All right, I guess it's station ID time. It's 14 minutes after 11 o'clock. And you're tuned into the Sunday Night Mystery Mix on the Globe WGCS 91.1. We're listening to an album, Wild Gift. I think we have one last track from the band X and their album Wild Gift, released May 6th, 1981. And X, as a band, is, I guess, officially ended last year. On the Wikipedia page, it shows that their dates of existence were from 1977 to 2025. So it says here, John Doe announced in June of 2024 that a new X album called Smoke and Fiction was going to be released August of that year on Fat Possum Records. And then a subsequent announcement stated that this would be X's final album. And I haven't heard it. In fact, I haven't. There was another album released in 2020 I hadn't heard either, called Alphabet Land. So I'm going to likely check that out. Anyway, let's get back to the one last track from the album Wild Gift from the band X. You're tuned into the Sunday Night Mystery Mix on the Globe WGCS 91.1.

0: All right, you're tuned into the Sunday Night Mystery Mix on the Globe WGCS 91.1. We're listening to the band The Gun Club and their critically acclaimed debut record, Fire of Love, released August 31st, 1981, featuring the vocals and songwriting of the person called Jeffrey Lee Pierce, who often portrayed despicable characters in his songs, including the last song we just heard, where the lead character has no redeemable qualities. I guess that's something that was interesting in 1981. When it wasn't as prevalent, the people around us having despicable qualities, so it's maybe a novel presentation. Anyway, that's what we're listening to, Fire of Love by the Gun Club, and you're tuned into the Sunday Night Mystery Mix on the Globe WGCS 91.1.
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All right, we just listened to the album called Fire of Love, the debut album by American rock band called The Gun Club from Los Angeles, released August 31st, 1981. And you're tuned into the Globe WGCS 91.1, the Sunday Night Mystery Mix. The current temperature in Goshen, Indiana, 61. Clear skies tonight with a low of 56. Monday, mainly sunny, highs in the low 80s, lows in the upper 50s. Tuesday, partly cloudy, highs in the mid 80s and lows in the low 70s. Wednesday, scattered thunderstorms possible, highs in the low 80s and lows in the low 60s. Thursday, mix of sun and clouds, highs in the mid 70s and lows in the low 50s. Friday, plenty of sun, highs in the upper 70s and lows in the upper 50s. Saturday, partly cloudy, highs in the low 80s and lows in the upper 50s. The Sunday Night Mystery Mix will return next Sunday night. The Sunday Night Mystery Mix, hosted by volunteer DJ ZQ, will return next Sunday night at 10 p.m. should everything go according to plan. 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
2: Hey, it's Adam with your 48-hour forecast. Today, looking at high of 89, low of 74 with some rain. Friday, looking high of 88, low of 72 with some possible showers throughout your morning. Saturday, looking high of 83, low of 71 with rain showers possibly throughout the all day. That's going to be it for your 48-hour forecast. 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
4: Hey, it's Adam with your 48-hour forecast. Today, looking at a high of 89, low of 74, and some rain throughout your day. Tomorrow, Friday, looking at a high of 88 to a low of 72 with some rain showers. And Saturday, looking at a high of a little bit of a cool down with an 83 and to a low of 71 with some rain. That's going to be it for a 48-hour forecast. 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
5: I was in the middle of the Atlantic Ocean when it happened. 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
7: Good morning, Machina. It's Adam with your 48-hour forecast. Today, high of 89, low of 74 with possible rain chances. Tomorrow, looking at a high of 88 to a low of 72 with rain chances throughout your day. And Saturday, looking at a high of 83, low of 71. And some rain. That's going to do it for your 40-hour forecast. 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

0: 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I'm with you all summer long on 91.1 The Globe, playing new culturally progressive tunes and classic Globe favorites. 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
2: Hey, it's Adam with your 48-hour forecast. Today, looking at high of 89, a low of 74 with some rain. Friday, looking high of 88, low of 72 with some possible showers throughout your morning. Saturday, looking high of 83, low of 71 with rain showers possibly throughout the all day. That's going to be it for your 48-hour forecast. 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

0: That wraps up another great set of Globe Tracks on 91.1 The Globe. Hi, everybody. I'm Eduardo. I hope your night is going well. Coming up next, it's your weather forecast, and then more music on the way. This is The Globe.
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2: Hey, it's Adam with your 48-hour forecast. Today, looking at a high of 89, low of 74, and some rain throughout your day. Tomorrow, Friday, looking at a high of 88 to a low of 72 with some rain showers. And Saturday, looking high, a little bit of a cool down with 83 and to a low of 71 with some rain. That's going to do it for your 48-hour forecast. 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
5: Good morning, Machina. It's Adam with your 48-hour forecast. Today, high of 89, low of 74 with possible rain chances. Tomorrow, looking at a high of 88 to a low of 72 with rain chances throughout your day. Saturday, looking at a high of 83, low of 71, and some rain. That's going to do it for your 48-hour forecast. 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
2: Hey, it's Adam with your 48-hour forecast. Today, looking at high of 89, low of 74 with some rain. Friday, looking high of 88, low of 72 with some possible showers throughout your morning. Saturday, looking high of 83, low of 71 with rain showers possibly throughout the all day. That's going to be your 48-hour forecast. 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

0: I'm Eduardo here on The Globe and GlobeRadio.org with the best and culturally progressive music. Tonight, I hope your night is going well, but coming up next is your weather forecast and then more music on the way. This is The Globe.
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2: Hey, it's Adam with your 40-hour forecast. Today, looking at a high of 89, low of 74, and some rain throughout your day. Tomorrow, Friday, looking at a high of 88 to a low of 72 with some rain showers. And Saturday, looking at high, a little bit of a cool down with 83 and to a low of 71 with some rain. That's going to do it for a 4-hour forecast.

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I'm

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4: Good morning, Machina. It's Adam with your 48-hour forecast. Today, high of 89, low of 74 with possible rain chances. Tomorrow, looking at a high of 88, low to a low of 72 with rain chances throughout your day. Saturday, looking at a high of 84.

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1: Screedin', screedin', screedin', screedin', screedin', screedin', screedin'. Deep blue neon, Bud Light light. Bud it to my left, Bud it to my right. Oh, honky tonk, Saturday night.

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Hatred is a curse. And

0: Wrapping up another set of culturally progressive music, my name is Eduardo. I'm behind the mic playing some of your favorite Globe tracks. That's next here on 91.1 The Globe.
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5: Hey, it's Adam with your 48-hour forecast. Today, looking at high of 89, low of 74 with some rain. Friday, looking high of 88, low of 72 with some possible showers throughout your morning. Saturday, looking high of 83, low of 71 with rain showers possibly throughout the all day. That's going to be your 48-hour forecast. 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
4: Hey, it's Adam with your 48-hour forecast. Today, looking at a high of 89, low of 74, and some rain throughout your day. Tomorrow, Friday, looking at a high of 88 to a low of 72 with some rain showers. And Saturday, looking at a high of a little bit of a cool down with 83 and to a low of 71 with some rain. That's going to do it for your 48-hour forecast. 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
7: Good morning, Machina. It's Adam with your 48-hour forecast. Today, high of 89, low of 74 with possible rain chances. Tomorrow, looking at high of 88, low to a low of 72 with rain chances throughout your day. Saturday, looking at high of 83, low of 71.

0: 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Sometimes the lyrics make you think and feel and remember in what ways that you haven't for a long time. More of that to come with Mia Eduardo on 91.1 The Globe.
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2: Hey, it's Adam with your 48-hour forecast. Today, looking at high of 89, low of 74 with some rain. Friday, looking high of 88, low of 72 with some possible showers throughout your morning. Saturday, looking high of 83, low of 71 with rain showers possibly throughout the all day. That's going to do it for your 48-hour forecast. 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

0: This is 91.1 The Globe. My name is Eduardo. 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
4: Hey, it's Adam with your 48-hour forecast. Today, looking at a high of 89, low of 74, and some rain throughout your day. Tomorrow, Friday, looking at a high of 88 to a low of 72 with some rain showers. And Saturday, looking high, a little bit of a cool down with 83 and to a low of 71 with some rain. That's going to do it for a 4-hour forecast. 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
7: Good morning, Machina. It's Adam with your 48-hour forecast. Today, high of 89, low of 74 with possible rain chances. Tomorrow, looking at a high of 88 to a low of 72 with rain chances throughout your day. Saturday, looking at a high of 83, low of 71, and some rain. That's going to do it for your 48-hour forecast. 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

0: 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My name is Eduardo. 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
2: Hey, it's Adam with your 48-hour forecast. Today, looking at high of 89, low of 74 with some rain. Friday, looking high of 88, low of 72 with some possible showers throughout your morning. Saturday, looking high of 83, low of 71 with rain showers possibly throughout the all day. That's going to be a 48-hour forecast. 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
4: Hey, it's Adam with your 48-hour forecast. Today, looking at a high of 89, low of 74, and some rain throughout your day. Tomorrow, Friday, looking at a high of 88 to a low of 72 with some rain showers. And Saturday, looking at a high of a little bit of a cool down with 83 and to a low of 71 with some rain. That's going to do it for your 48-hour forecast. 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

0: blowing up from Eddie 9V. 91.1 The Globe, it is now 6 o'clock. We are back at the top of the hour. My name is Rose, and welcome to your Monday morning breakfast blend, which of course is sponsored by the Blue Gate Performing Arts Center, located in Shipshawana. 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We have some great culturally progressive music coming up this hour, and shortly our question of the day will be posted on social media. You can find that on Instagram, Facebook, and Blue Sky. Coming up, we have Juniper and Jin from Jamestown Revival. You're going to hear that just after our weather. Keep it locked on 91.1 The Globe.
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0: This is Rose with your 48-hour weather forecast. Today we're going to see a high of 80, low of 58, mostly sunny. Tuesday we have a high of 84, low of 70, partially cloudy, and 12% chance of rain. Wednesday we have a high of 79, low of 64, and a 59% chance of rain. 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

0: Billy came back from This Is Lorelai. 91.1 The Globe, my name is Rose, and I am here with your Monday morning breakfast blend. It is now 6:20, which of course means that it is time for our college radio cut. Today's CRC features the Talking Heads with Stay Up Late. This is the sixth track on their sixth studio album, Little Creatures. This album ended up being their best-selling studio album and was selected as Album Cover of the Year by Rolling Stone. Once again, coming up, we have Stay Up Late from the Talking Heads, and you're going to hear that just after our weather. Keep it locked on 91.1 The Globe.
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0: 91.1 The Globe, this is Rose with your 48-hour weather forecast. Today we're going to see a high of 80, low of 58, mostly sunny. Tuesday we're going to see a high of 84, low of 70, 12% chance of rain. And Wednesday we have a high of 79, low of 64, 59% chance of rain. 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

0: The Bottle's Gone from Benjamin Todd. 91.1 The Globe, my name is Rose and I am hosting your Monday morning breakfast blend. It is now 6:40 and I would like to tell you all about the many exciting events that are happening this week at Goshen Brewing Company. Starting off, we have Tuesday the 8th, Pad Tie-Dye Tuesday with the Airlie. This is an annual tie-dye event that's happening during Pad Tie Tuesday with performances from the Airlie. Wednesday the 9th, as a part of their weekly Wednesday music series, there's going to be a performance from Zion Lion, who's going to be bringing some high energy reggae. And Sunday the 13th, Hinterland Bookery is going to be bringing their mobile bookshop to the parking lot from 10 to 3. Those all sound very exciting to me. And more information can be found at goshenbrewing.com. 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Keep it locked on the Globe.
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0: 91.1 The Globe, I'm Rose, and this is your 48-hour weather forecast. Today's high is 80, low of 58, mostly sunny. Tuesday, we're going to see a high of 84, low of 70, partially cloudy, and 12% chance of rain. Wednesday, we're going to see a high of 79, low of 64, 59% chance of rain. 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

0: Rise Up with Fists from Jenny Lewis and the Watson Twins. 91.1 The Globe, my name is Rose. It is now 7 o'clock. We're back at the top of the hour, and we are here for your Monday morning breakfast blend, which, of course, is sponsored by our Blue Gate Performing Arts Center, located in Shipshawana. 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In just an hour, I'm going to be joined in studio by my co-hosts, Andrew and Jory. But until then, you can answer our question of the Globe on Instagram, Facebook, and Blue Sky. We will be reading your answers at the top of the hour at 9 o'clock. Coming up, we have plenty of culturally progressive music, starting off with the Hallelujah Trail from Charlie Crockett. You're going to hear that just after our weather, so keep it locked on 91.1 The Globe.
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0: This is Rose with your 48-hour weather forecast. Today we're going to see a high of 80, low of 58, mostly sunny. Tuesday we have a high of 84, low of 70, partially cloudy, and 12% chance of rain. Wednesday we have a high of 79, low of 64, and a 59% chance of rain. 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

What difference does it make from the Smiths? My name is Rose. It is now 7:20 and 56. 91.1 The Globe, you are now listening to your Monday morning breakfast blend. And in 40 minutes, I will be joined in studio by my co-hosts, Jory and Andrew. But until then, we have a very exciting event that happens every day at 7:20 a.m. Today's Deep Groove vinyl feature is Court and Spark by Joni Mitchell. This song was first released in 1974 on Mitchell's sixth studio album, Court and Spark. It is the album's opening and title track and introduces the listeners to Mitchell's new sound and production after spending a year writing and experimenting with jazz. So here she goes.

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1: 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This is Rose with your 48-hour weather forecast. Today we're going to see a high of 80, low of 58, mostly sunny. Tuesday we're going to see a high of 84, low of 70, 12% chance of rain. And Wednesday we have a high of 79, low of 64, 59% chance of rain. Now let's get back into that culturally progressive music.

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0: Allison Russell with No Springtime. 91.1 The Globe. My name is Rose. It is now 7:40:57, and you are listening to your Monday morning breakfast blend. Coming up, you're going to be hearing Won't You Come Out Tonight by Jesse Wells. But until then, if you're looking to hear about some local news that's happening in the Goshen community, you can head on over to globeradio.com and check out some new news packages that have been posted in the last week. We made these while we were on our leadership retreat in the past couple of weeks, and they are pretty exciting, if you ask me. But once again, coming up, we have Won't You Come Out Tonight, Jesse Wells. You're going to hear that just after our weather. Keep it locked on 91.1 The Globe.
1: 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We honor with gratitude the land itself and the people who have stewarded it throughout the generations.
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0: 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I'm Rose, and this is your 48-hour weather forecast. Today's high is 80, low of 58, mostly sunny. Tuesday, we're going to see a high of 84, low of 70, partially cloudy, and 12% chance of rain. Wednesday, we're going to see a high of 79, low of 64, 59% chance of rain. Now let's get back into that culturally progressive music.

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0: Mazzy Star with Fade Into You. 91.1 The Globe. It is now 8 o'clock, and I am joined in studio by Jory and Andrew for your morning breakfast blend. Good morning.
1: Good morning. Good morning.
0: It is 57 and sunny, and this breakfast blend is, of course, sponsored by the Blue Gates Performing Arts Center. Well, on this morning, I have a pretty exciting breakfast blend, if I do say so myself. Yeah? Perfect. Well, coming up in 15 minutes, we're going to be doing the Vandal, which I know is everybody's favorite part of the morning. At 8:30, we will be discussing our question of the day, and at 9

0: a hard job to do, or I don't know. I'm excited to see where the morning takes us.
1: Make Mackenzie proud.
0: You guys have anything to say before we head on over to the news? Wow. Amen. Well, we've got plenty of culturally progressive music coming up. We're going to start with Carolina Rain by Rihanna.

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0: you to 91.1 The Globe. My name is Rose, and this is your Monday morning breakfast blend. It is now 8:15 and a sunny 59. I am joined once again in studio by my co-hosts, Andrew and Jory.
1: Hello.
0: How are you guys doing?
2: Good morning.
1: Good morning.
0: I am pretty excited because 8:15 means only one thing in our Monday morning breakfast blend. It is Bandle time.
1: Yes.
0: I know it's my favorite. Is it your guys' favorite?
1: Yeah. Oh, yes. All right. 100%. Well,

0: So I think we kind of have this in the bag. Right?
1: We should. Yeah.
2: What was this release? 2018, you said?
0: 1992.
2: Oh, 1992. My goodness, I am not paying attention at all.
0: No, you're fine. Well, let's start off with our drums and bass.
2: All right. Already starting to click just a little bit.
0: It sounds familiar.
1: Slow song.
0: Slow song. Well, maybe. We haven't heard the percussion yet.
2: Like Beatles vibes, or maybe Beach Boys.
0: I think it's a little too late for the Beatles.
1: Yeah, those were more of the 60s.
2: Okay.
1: I don't know. I move on to the next one.
0: Okay, well, next we have Oregon.
1: Okay, Oregon.
2: Ooh, okay.
0: Piano.

0: I really feel like we should know this.
1: I really feel like this
2: sounds so young. We don't need to know the 90s. Okay.
0: It sounds so recognizable.
2: Next, we have voice cover.
0: Oh, boy.
3: So that's the last one. And lastly, will be our hit.
2: Yeah.

0: What's the...
1: Oh, man. No, I don't...
0: Should I get a clue?
2: Yeah, I think we should get the clue.
0: Okay, here's the clue.
1: No, it's not.
0: Everyone Suffers.
2: Everyone...
1: Oh, it's Everyone Hurts by R.E.M. Is it R.E.M.?
2: Maybe. Wait, really? Everybody Suffers?
1: It's not Neil Diamond.
0: Everyone Hurts, R.E.M.
1: Yes.
2: Oh, man. Yes, I've listened to that album
1: so many times.
2: Play it one more time, Rose.
0: One more time? I got you, Andrew.
2: Yeah, I mean.
1: Yeah, yeah, I know. I've listened to this album way too many times.
2: I thought this song was going to play, like, I didn't know it was this song because when I listened to Zootopia, this was playing in a different chord.
0: Great song.
2: Yeah.
0: All right. Well, coming up, we have the sports. You're going to get that from Andrew. And then we have our weather. So, Andrew, I'm going to throw it on over to you.
2: Let's do it. Beginning in the NFL, Commissioner Roger Goodell agreed to a 4-year contract extension that runs to the 2030 league season. This contract signing took place yesterday and will end on March 31st, 2031. In a statement, New England's Patriot owner Robert Kraft said, quote, "We believe we are very fortunate to have Roger at the helm for the next 4 years," end quote. Meanwhile, the New York Jets signed backup quarterback James Winston and starting left guard John Runyon to 2-year extensions yesterday. Winston is receiving $13 million and Runyon is receiving $22 million as the Giants are trying to provide salary cap flexibility. The Giants will start their season against the Dallas Cowboys next Sunday, the 13th, at MetLife Stadium. And after the first week of college football, the number 4 ranked Notre Dame Fighting Irish defeated the Wisconsin Badgers 41-13. SC State bested Florida A&M 31-13. The 14 ranked Washington Huskies beat the Washington State Cougars in the Apple Bowl 24-10. And the number 9 ranked Ole Miss Rebels survived against the number 24 ranked Louis Cardinals 41-38.
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0: 91.1 The Globe. This is Rose with your 48-hour weather forecast. It is currently 59 and sunny, and today's high is 80, low of 59, mostly sunny. Tuesday, we have a high of 85, low of 71, mostly cloudy. And Wednesday, we have a high of 82, low of 64, and 58% chance of showers. Coming up, we have Billy Strings with Burn the Other End. Keep it locked on The Globe.

0: Turnpike, Troubadours, and Sierra Hole with Feeling Good Again. 91.1 The Globe, you are listening to your Monday morning breakfast blend. My name is Rose, and it is now 8:30. I am joined in studio once again by my co-hosts Jory and Andrew. Good morning.
1: Good morning.
0: Well, this is... First time hosting a breakfast blend, kind of nervous. We're about to put them on.
2: That's okay.
0: Good morning, once again.
3: Good morning.
2: Good morning. There we go.
0: Okay. Well, I'm very excited for 8:30 because this is my first ever question of the day that I asked, and I'm very excited to hear your answers. And our question is, if your life had a mascot, what would it be?
2: That's actually a really good question.
3: That is a good question.
0: Yes.
3: I would imagine most people would think animals, and I think I'll go down the animal track. Andrew, go ahead.
2: I just got it in my head. I was going to go something basic like the Michigan Wolverine, but we don't even have a mascot. But I think I got one. A bowling pin. Because sometimes life gets you in ways you don't expect, and you just fall down. But every time, you just get back up, you know?
0: Yeah.
2: You just stand up and just prepare for whatever's coming your way.
3: Yeah.
0: That's
2: could
0: a great
2: be another strike
0: answer.
2: Or something.
3: Mascot.
2: Yeah.
3: I think I'll probably go... This also happens to be my favorite animal, so I might be a little biased, but a hummingbird.
0: A hummingbird. Mm. Okay.
3: They move, like, a lot and have to move a lot. They're really, really small and really fast, and I'm a constantly moving person who likes to be doing a lot of things.
0: These are deep answers. Oh, my gosh.
2: Yeah.
0: My answer is Pete the Cat.
2: Oh!
0: When I was coming up with this question yesterday, I was like, I feel like mine would be like a cat that wears Converse. And I was like, wait, that already exists. But Pete the Cat is cool. So
3: Pete the Cat is cool. I'd forgotten about Pete the Cat.
2: A classic.
0: I would agree. Well, at 9 o'clock, we're going to be hearing what our listeners have, what their answers are. But until then, we have Jory with the news.
3: Hurricane Lowell, which has been heading for the Hawaiian Islands, is forecasted to pass west of the major islands, but severe weather is still expected. Winds of up to 110 miles per hour are being predicted, which could lead to mudslides around the islands. Kauai is expecting up to 10 inches of rain, as well as hazardous surfs. Hawaii Emergency Management System said they are taking the hurricane very seriously, even if it is expected to pass by. Nepal is holding a day of mourning for those who have died in the floods. The death toll has reached 1,300 people and 5,000 people are still missing. Most of the rescue efforts have been focused on hydropower tunnels where an estimated 900 people are missing and 500 are expected to be trapped. Teams from China, South Korea, and the United States are working together to rescue as many people as they can. Spider-Man: Brand New Day has stayed number one in the box office for the sixth consecutive week. Over the weekend, they brought in an estimated $18 million from Friday to Sunday. This weekend, Sony is estimating it will make $23 million over the course of the entire Labor Day weekend.
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0: 91.1 The Globe, this is Rose with your 48-hour weather forecast. Today, we have a high of 80, low of 59, mostly sunny. Tuesday, we have a high of 85, low of 71, partially cloudy. And Wednesday, there's going to be a high of 81, low of 64, with some scattered thunderstorms. 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

0: Mac DeMarco with all of our yesterdays here on 91.1 The Globe. My name is Rose, and I am here with your Monday morning breakfast blend, and I am joined in studio once again by, of course, Jory Umbel and Mr. Andrew Jackson.
1: Hello
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1: there.
0: Well, how are you two doing this morning?
1: I'm honestly feeling great right now.
3: Feeling great as well. The sun is coming through the window, warming my back up a little bit. It's quite bright, but
0: that's great to hear because it's warming up my retinas.
3: Yeah.
0: So last break, we talked about our question of the day, which was, if your life had a mascot, what would it be? And in the theme of mascots, I asked Jory and Andrew to take a quiz, which was, what cereal mascot are you? And I'm very excited to hear their answers.
1: Yeah.
0: So some questions that we encountered were, what's your favorite color? I answered green.
1: I had blue.
3: I said purple.
0: Ooh, okay.
1: Ooh, I was going to go purple.
0: There was, what's your favorite kids movie? I said Tangled.
1: I said Inside Out.
3: I also said Tangled.
0: Okay.
1: Mm.
0: Then we have, what's your favorite subject? I went with English.
1: Ooh, I was wanting to go history, but it wasn't on there, so I just clicked other.
3: I went with science.
0: Science?
1: Ooh, I was going to go that route.
3: That STEM guy.
0: Yeah, you are a STEM guy. There was also, what's something random that makes you happy? And I said rainy weather.
1: Oh, I said the flower boxes.
3: I think I maybe said rainy weather. I was debating between rainy weather and garage sales. I like that garage sales
0: was so on
3: there.
0: Oregon
3: yeah.
0: of you.
1: I went with flower boxes.
0: That's a good answer. All right, can I hear your results? I'm very excited.
3: Yeah. I got Lucky the Leprechaun, the Lucky Charms mascot.
1: That is a good one.
3: As my cereal mascot.
0: That
1: is so good.
0: One, actually.
3: Really?
0: Yes.
1: Really?
3: We did, well, we out of the answers we discussed, we did have the same answer.
0: Yeah.
3: So that makes some sense.
1: And like your character has like a little description about it. So what did
0: it says
1: for the leprechaun?
0: Yes, you're the Lucky Charms mascot. You're as unique as a unicorn. You stand out from the bunch. You believe in magic and life and taking a chance.
1: Wow.
0: I would say that's
3: great. Yeah.
1: Yeah.
0: Okay.
1: Well, let me tell you, my answer is great because it's Tony the Tiger.
3: another good one.
1: It says, I have an energetic personality and you're friendly to everyone you meet and I rarely get tired and I'm full of creative ideas.
0: That's a pretty good answer.
3: That is a pretty good description.
1: Yeah. I'm not so sure about the whole creative ideas part, but I'll take it.
0: Well, we could talk about mascots all day, but for now we have lots of culturally progressive music to get to. But
1: and hold
0: first,
1: on real quick.
0: Oh, wait.
1: Just in case, if you guys want to answer our question of the day, you can go over to our new Instagram, WGCS_91.1_theglobe, or you can check us out on Facebook at 911 The Globe, or you can even visit us over at Blue Sky on globeradio.org.
0: Yes, thank you, Andrew, because we will be in 15 minutes discussing some listeners' answers to our question of the day.
1: Yep.
0: Before that, we're going to have Andrew with the sports.
1: Fables Books is open Tuesday through Friday, 11 through 6, Saturday, 10 to 3. 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Beginning in the U.S. Open, defending champions Aryna Sabalenka and Carlos Alcaraz returned to the quarterfinals after their victories yesterday. Sabalenka survived against Taylor Townsend, winning 6-4 and 6-3, while Alcaraz advanced after beating Tommy Paul 6-4, 6-3, and 6-4 again. Although they made it look easy, both Sabalenka and Alcaraz are preparing for their next matchups tomorrow. Meanwhile, in golf, Thryston Lawrence of South Africa overcame a six-shot deficit yesterday with an 8-under par. This win denied Paul Casey his first victory in 5 years by making an 18-foot birdie on the fourth playoff hole to win the European Masters. And on the racetrack, Christopher Bell won the Southern 500 yesterday night, ending a streak of 7 second-place finishes. This was also Bell's first win in 15 career cup races at Darlington, pushing him into second in the Chase standings behind his teammate, Denny Hamlin. That's going to do it for your sports. My name is Andrew Jackson.
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0: 91.1 The Globe, this is Rose with your 48-hour weather forecast. It is currently 60 degrees. We're going to see a high of 80 today, low of 59, mostly sunny. Tuesday, we're going to see a high of 85, low of 71, partially cloudy. And Wednesday, we're looking for a high of 81, low of 64, and some scattered thunderstorms. Coming up, we have Can't Get There From Here with REM. 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

0: 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I am once again joined in studio by my co-hosts, Jory and Andrew. Good morning.
1: Good morning.
2: Good morning, Rose.
0: Good morning. Happy 9 o'clock.
2: Happy 9 o'clock.
1: 9 a.m. We made it.
0: We made
2: it. Yes, we did.
0: Yes, we did. I've been up for 3 hours now. What a day. So it is now 9 o'clock, which means that it's a very exciting time in the morning where we look at listeners' answers to the question of the day. If your life had a mascot, what would it be? You can find the question of the day on Facebook, Instagram, and Blue Sky. But today we have three answers in our Facebook comments.
2: Yes.
0: So first we have Richard saying dog. And nothing further.
1: A classic answer.
0: You know, I believe Richard. I'm sure that dog fully captures. Personally, I'm not a dog person, but... Yeah. I respect those who are. Yeah. We have Chris with wombats.
1: Wombats.
0: I like
2: that's
0: that
2: interesting.
0: Answer.
1: Wow.
0: I wonder.
1: That's unexpected. You know, it'd be very interesting to have a conversation with these people.
0: I know. I wish I knew what that meant. I'm sure he's like spiritually connected to it, right?
1: To a wombat, yeah.
0: Yes.
2: Oh, wow.
0: Yes. And then our final answer is from Scott. And Scott says a bat because we seem to have one in the house all the time. That's a great answer, honestly.
2: Yes.
0: If we were talking about like things that we have in our house all the time, I guess mine would be a lizard. I feel like I have lizards
1: really?
0: In the house a lot. Yeah, that's just Arizona.
1: Out in
0: like,
1: Arizona. No scorpions, though.
0: No scorpions. I'm too far in the city for that.
1: Okay.
0: Do you have any, like, what do you find?
1: Constantly in the house. You know, my dad runs a pretty tight ship at the house.
0: No mountain lions?
1: No mountain lions.
0: Oh, that's unfortunate.
2: Well, I used to have a whole lot of fish in a fish tank.
1: Ooh. Like,
2: they would have babies, then the babies would have babies, and it kept going and going.
0: Well, I think we all have great answers. I love hearing the listener answers. You can continue to answer the question of the day once again, Facebook, Instagram, and Blue Sky. But before that, we have Jory with the news.
1: 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The plane struck multiple vehicles and caught fire, sending up a thick plume of smoke. The jet was flying from San Juan, Puerto Rico, and touched down around 2 p.m. The Boeing 767 was going 130 miles per hour when it was unable to stop. The pilots did not declare an emergency before landing. The incident is still under investigation by the FAA. In the Ohio Democratic race, an armed gunman pushed through the crowd and lunged at Dr. Acton, the Ohio Democratic nominee for governor. Dr. Acton praised law enforcement for their swift action to protect the crowd members. 2 elderly adults were knocked to the ground and one appeared to have hit their head. The event is bringing political violence back to the surface as it becomes a growing concern for many citizens and voters. Polls from Germany indicate a possible change in leadership orientation. In Madenburg, the capital of East Germany, the AfD is leading an early survey. The AfD, which stands for Alternative Germany, is a far-right party founded in 2013.
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0: This is Rose with your 48-hour weather forecast. It is currently 61 and sunny, and today we're going to see a high of 80, low of 59, mostly sunny. Tuesday, we're looking at a high of 85, low of 71, partially cloudy, and Wednesday, we're going to see a high of 81, low of 64, and some scattered thunderstorms. Coming up, we have Pokey LaFarge with The Thing. Keep it locked on The Globe.

0: Water from Moon Taxi. 91.1 The Globe. My name is Rose, and I am here with your Monday morning breakfast blend at this lovely hour of 9:30. I am joined in studio by my lovely co-hosts, Andrew and Jory.
1: Good morning.
2: Good morning.
0: Jinx. Well, I have an exciting game slash icebreaker planned for this, and I was told this yesterday by one of my friends, and I thought it was a pretty, I don't know, fun way to get to know people.
1: Okay.
0: And the question is, what three items could conjure you in a seance? Which is more of a cheeky way of saying, like, what are three items that describe your personality?
2: Right. Nice. You want to go first, Shory?
1: Yeah, I can go. I think the first item, which will come as no surprise to many people, is a disc from disc golf.
2: Wow.
1: My second item is probably maybe my guitar. Something music related. I was thinking, I couldn't think of a third item, and I think what it would be, if you could fit like a whole Toyota Prius in the circle. If not, maybe like Toyota Prius keys or something. Something that the Prius is kind of, it could also honestly be one of the mascots from my life, a Toyota Prius. I could potentially be a second answer to that
0: That's
1: question.
0: The mascot.
2: Alright.
0: Andrew?
2: Alright, so I'm honestly struggling with adding a fourth one here.
0: Oh, you only need three, don't worry.
2: Yeah, so the first one I was wanting to go with like a Nintendo Wii system. I mean, was the peak of my childhood, just playing Wii Sports Resort, all those Mario games. I mean, highlight of my childhood, just the Wii itself. I think my second one, I'm going to go with a bowling ball because I'm on the bowling team.
0: Of course.
2: So, and then for the third one, I think I got to go with, I'm going to go with a trumpet here.
0: Ooh,
2: because
0: you
2: like
0: play trumpet?
2: Yes, I do. I played since sixth grade.
1: Wow.
0: You learn something new every day. I know
1: so
0: I
1: So you
0: that.
1: Do.
2: Yep, and I play it at my church, so it's awesome.
0: Okay.
2: On the worship team, so.
0: Now I feel strongly that I could conjure both of you in a seance if I ever needed to. My answers, I think, for one, would have to be a vanilla perfume.
1: Vanilla perfume.
0: I love vanilla flavored things, scented things, and I love perfume. I think my second one would have to be Lizzie McAlpine, Older and Wiser on vinyl, my favorite album ever. I think that could totally conjure me from the dead or just anywhere. And then my third answer, I think, is Trader Joe's peanut butter cups, which is maybe the best food on the planet Earth.
1: Yeah, those
2: I
1: are
2: like
1: very
2: Trader
1: good.
2: Joe's.
0: Dark chocolate specifically.
1: Dark chocolate specifically. Do you like them cold or room temperature?
0: I like them room temperature.
1: Room temperature, yeah.
0: I like when it's kind of like gloopy in your mouth.
1: Yeah, after being introduced to the cold ones, I have to say I have to go cold.
0: The cold ones are good, but I feel like they hurt my teeth, you know?
1: Yeah, that's true.
0: Yes. Well, if this was exciting to you, maybe you can use that as your own icebreaker for getting to know some new people. How can we conjure you in a seance? Let us know. But until then, we've got lots of culturally progressive music coming up, and we have Andrew with the sports.
2: Signature Lanes features Cosmic Bowling every Friday and Saturday night starting at 8 p.m. SigLanes.com for more information. Beginning of the NFL commissioner, Roger Goodell agreed to a four-year contract extension that runs through the 2030 league season. This contract signing took place yesterday and will end on March 31st, 2031. In a statement, New England's Patriot owner Robert Kraft said, quote, "We believe we are very fortunate to have Roger at the helm for the next 4 years," end quote. Meanwhile, the New York Giants signed a backup quarterback, James Winston, and starting left guard, John Runyon, to two-year extensions yesterday. Winston is receiving $13 million and Runyon is receiving $22 million as the Giants try to provide salary cap flexibility. The Giants will start their season against the Dallas Cowboys next Sunday, the 13th, at MetLife Stadium. And after the first week of college football, the number 4 ranked Notre Dame Fighting Irish defeated the Wisconsin Badgers 41-13. SC State bested Florida A&M 31-13. The 14 ranked Washington Huskies beat the Washington State Cougars in the Apple Bowl 24-10. And the 9 ranked Ole Miss Rebels survived against the number 24 ranked Louisville Cardinals 41-38.
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0: 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This is Rose with your 48-hour weather forecast. It is currently 63 degrees and sunny. And we're going to see a high of 80, low of 59, mostly sunny. Tomorrow, we're going to see a high of 85, low of 71, partially cloudy. And Wednesday, we're looking for a high of 81, low of 64, some scattered thunderstorms. Up next, we have Love Me Not from Grace Potter. Keep it locked on The Globe.

0: Biding Time is a rote to bow from Band of Horses here on our Monday morning breakfast blend. My name is Rose, and I am joined in studio once again by my co-hosts, Jory and Andrew. Hello.
1: Good morning.
0: Whoops. Hello.
2: Good morning.
0: Good morning. So we've been talking about a lot of things in the line of sports, mascots, and just general getting to know you questions. So my question for you now is, what's something you do in your life that's not a sport but could be?
2: Oh, I think I got one.
0: You have it? Can I hear?
2: I think there should be like some sort of like marble racing competition.
0: Ooh.
2: Like we would set up like a track. I have like a set in my basement, not like the full set, but like there's so many pieces that like we can make and like put it, make it so that like the marbles could like pass each other, try to outmaneuver each other in like funnels or like green snakes or something like that. It would be really fun.
0: That's
2: you know?
0: A good answer. Are you a marble racer in your life?
2: I am.
0: Wow. Well, I gotta get into that.
2: Yes, you should. It is fun.
0: It sounds fun. Do you have any answers yet, Jory?
3: Yeah, I've got two in my mind.
0: Okay.
3: The first one that came to my mind was thrifting. Thrifting
0: okay.
3: could be a sport. But the one that I'm really thinking, I have really high aspirations for ESPN. You can contact me if this is something that you're interested
0: call
3: in.
0: Call them up.
3: Navigating, like no map navigating, like
2: wow.
3: from point A to point
0: Extreme
3: B.
0: Navigation.
3: You know, like I feel like I pride myself in trying to navigate without using online navigation or things like that. And I feel like that makes me a better driver.
0: Yeah.
3: And yeah, I'd love to compete in that.
0: Honestly, you probably could win. I hate to say it, but those are both good answers. I think my answer and sort of the inspiration for the question would be extreme bed making. Because I am now living that bunk bed life. I'm
3: yeah.
0: top bunk, and it's really hard to put sheets on
3: yeah.
0: a bunk bed. The last time I did it was like 90 degrees out, very humid, and it took me about 10 minutes, and I was fully drenched in sweat by the end.
3: That doesn't
2: My
3: sound like
2: goodness.
3: A first place finish though. 10 minutes?
2: Yeah.
0: Yeah. Well, I never said I had to be good at it.
2: I consider that a first place finish though.
0: Yeah.
2: I mean, it feels so rewarding, didn't
0: it's
2: it?
0: It's not about time. It's about participation.
3: That's right. That's right.
2: Yes.
0: And I would destroy you in extreme thrifting, ETW.
2: I would like to see that happen.
0: Oh, so would I.
2: Maybe 91.1 The Globe bed making competition. You never
0: yes,
2: know.
0: Next news package: roast in thrifting. I would watch.
2: Me too. I'd watch it 100 times.
0: Yes. Well, while we think about that and daydream about that, we'll just continue listening to some culturally progressive music. But first, Jory has the news.
3: Goshen Brewing Company, Pad Thai Tuesdays, Drink and Concerts, goshenbrewing.com. Hurricane Lowell, which has been heading for the Hawaiian Islands, is forecasted to pass west of the major islands, but severe weather is still expected. Winds of up to 110 miles per hour are being predicted, which could lead to mudslides around the islands. Kauai is expecting up to 10 inches of rain as well as hazardous surfs. Hawaii Emergency Management System said they are taking the hurricane very seriously, even if it is expected to pass by. Nepal is holding a day of mourning for those who have died in the floods. The death toll has reached 1,300 people and 5,000 people are still missing. Most of the rescue efforts have been focused on hydropower tunnels where an estimated 900 people are missing and 500 are expected to be trapped. Teams from China, South Korea, and the United States are working together to rescue as many people as they can. Spider-Man: Brand New Day has stayed at number one in the box office for the sixth consecutive week. Over the weekend, they brought in an estimated $18 million from Friday to Sunday. Sony is estimating it will make $23 million over the entire Labor Day weekend.
4: Samitas Poblana's Mexican restaurant is now open. 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Whether you're stopping by for lunch or dinner, Samitas Poblana's is ready to serve you. 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

0: Would Rather Be Alone from Whitney Rose here at 91.1 The Globe, culturally progressive music. My name is Rose, and we are here for part of your Monday morning breakfast blend, and I am joined in studio once again by my co-hosts, Jory and Andrew. Good morning.
1: Hello.
2: Good
0: Happy
2: morning.
0: 9:45.
1: Yes.
0: And this might be one of my favorite parts of the breakfast blend because it is Mackenzie's, we're continuing her tradition.
1: Of course.
0: Monday mood. So yes. I have asked Jory and Andrew, what is a song that they've been obsessed with recently? And so I'm excited to hear about that. How about we start with Jory? Can you tell us a little bit about your song?
1: Recent song obsession, My Tennessee Mountain Home by Dolly Parton.
0: Oh.
1: I didn't really discover it until her passing, but it is an incredible song. Great harmonies, great harmonica. I think Rose has a tiny excerpt of it for us.
0: Yes, I do. Let's give a little listen to On the Road Again from Dolly Parton.
3: It's actually Willie Nelson.

0: That is a good song.
1: Yeah, that is a great song.
2: So, Andrew, how about you tell me about your song?
0: Well, I chose one of the songs that we have here at the Globe, On the Road Again by Willie Nelson. This is just like the mood that I'm feeling it right now. It feels, I honestly feel good to be back here once again, being on the Breakfast Blend with two great people, and just honestly being able to do this type of thing is just making me feel so joyful, which is what the song mood is. So
2: thank you.
0: Why don't we go ahead and give it a little bit of
2: a
0: listen.
2: Give a little listen. And this is On the Road Again from Willie Nelson.

0: Can't wait to get on the road again. I could just keep singing on to it.
1: Unfortunately, we don't have the time for that.
0: Yeah. Sadly.
1: Yes. For me, a song that I've been obsessed with recently, I think we all know that I love Lizzie McAlpine. She's got an album rollout happening right now, and so one of her recent singles is called Ugly Things, and I'm a big fan of it.
0: This is, all right.
1: This is what it sounds like.

0: That's good.
1: Big fan of that. I don't know.
2: Good song.
0: Yeah,
2: good
0: very
2: song.
0: Good choices, guys.
1: Well, we've got a lot of good choices at the Globe here. We've got lots of culturally progressive music coming up. But first, of course, we have Andrew with our sports.
0: 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Beginning in the U.S. Open, defending champions Aryna Sabalenka and Carlos Alcaraz returned to the quarterfinals after their victories yesterday. Sabalenka survived against Taylor Townsend, winning 6-4 and 6-3, while Alcaraz advanced after beating Tommy Paul 6-4, 6-3, and 6-4. Although they both made it look easy, both Sabalenka and Alcaraz are preparing for their next matchups tomorrow. Meanwhile, in golf, Tristan Lawrence of South Africa overcame a six-shot deficit yesterday with an 8-under par. This win denied Paul Casey his first victory in 5 years as Lawrence made an 18-foot birdie on the fourth playoff hole to win the European Masters. And on the racetrack, Christopher Bell won the Southern 500 last night, ending a streak of 7 second-place finishes. This was also Bell's first win in 15 career cup races at Darlington, pushing him into second place in the Chase standings behind his teammate, Denny Hamlin. That's going to do it for your sports.
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1: 91.1 The Globe, this is Rose with your 48-hour weather forecast. Currently, it is 68 and sunny. Today, we're looking at a high of 80, low of 59, mostly sunny. Tuesday, we're going to see a high of 84, low of 71, partially cloudy. And Wednesday, we're going to see a high of 81, low of 64, with some scattered thunderstorms. Coming up, we have The Ghost in You by Susie and the Banshees.

0: Dog or Wolf from Ray Wiley Hufford. 91.1 The Globe. It is now 10 o'clock and we are reaching the end of our Monday morning breakfast blend. My name is Rose, and for the last time today, I'm joined in studio by my co-hosts, Jory and Andrew.
1: Hello.
2: Good morning.
0: And before we continue on, I'd just like to say that the Breakfast Blend is sponsored by the Blue Gates Performing Arts Center. Well, how are we feeling about this being the end of the Breakfast Blend?
1: I'm feeling a little sad.
0: It is a great part of the morning.
2: All good things must come to an end.
1: Yes, 100%.
0: True. And we always have next Monday.
2: We do.
0: Monday
2: we'll be back.
1: Yep, yes. We'll be back.
0: But until then, can I hear about what's happening in the world of sports, Andrew?
1: Of course, bro. So we got our men's and women's soccer teams in action on Wednesday. Our women will be going up against Cleary University here at Goshen College at 5:30 p.m. on Wednesday night, while our men will battle Aquinas College up in Grand Rapids at 6 p.m. And then our volleyball team, our women's volleyball team, will be going up against the number 9 ranked Mount Vernon Nazarene University right here at Goshen College at 7 p.m. So if you want to support our teams, 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
0: Wonderful. And Jory, anything happening at GBCO this week?
2: We've got a couple things coming up. On Tuesday, we have our typical Pad Thai Tuesday, except this one features some tie-dye t-shirts.
0: La la.
2: On Wednesday, the 9th at 7 p.m., Zion Lion, a mix of reggae and African music is coming, so bring your dance shoes. And then on Sunday, the 13th, Hinterland Bookery, a mobile bookshop, is going to be in the parking lot from 10 a.m. to 3 p.m.
1: That is awesome.
0: Well, here at the Globe, we have a couple new updates to our website. We have two new news packages uploaded, one being about the Elkhart City Council vote, and Andrew worked on that one. Pretty exciting.
1: Along with Eduardo.
0: Along with Eduardo, of course. We also have one about continued ICE activity in Elkhart County. Those are also available to watch on YouTube, along with a couple other news packages from our leadership retreat. We also have our Globe Track of the Week coming out today, first one of the year.
1: Very exciting.
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0: This is Rose with your 48-hour weather forecast. Today we're going to see a high of 80, low of 58, mostly sunny. Tuesday we have a high of 84, low of 70, partially cloudy, and 12% chance of rain. Wednesday we have a high of 79, low of 64, and a 59% chance of rain. 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
2: 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This is Rose with your 48-hour weather forecast. Today we're going to see a high of 80, low of 58, mostly sunny. Tuesday we're going to see a high of 84, low of 70, 12% chance of rain. And Wednesday we have a high of 79, low of 64, 59% chance of rain. 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
2: 91.1 The Globe, I'm Rose, and this is your 48-hour weather forecast. Today's high is 80, low of 58, mostly sunny. Tuesday, we're going to see a high of 84, low of 70, partially cloudy, and 12% chance of rain. Wednesday, we're going to see a high of 79, low of 64, 59% chance of rain. 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
1: This is Rose with your 48-hour weather forecast. Today we're going to see a high of 80, low of 58, mostly sunny. Tuesday we have a high of 84, low of 70, partially cloudy, and 12% chance of rain. Wednesday we have a high of 79, low of 64, and a 59% chance of rain. 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
2: 91.1 The Globe. This is Rose with your 48-hour weather forecast. Today we're going to see a high of 80, low of 58, mostly sunny. Tuesday we're going to see a high of 84, low of 70, 12% chance of rain. And Wednesday we have a high of 79, low of 64, 59% chance of rain. 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
3: Screedin, screedin, screedin, screedin, screedin, screedin, screedin. Neon, Bud Light, light, Bud it to my left, Bud it to my right, ho honky tonk.

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1: 91.1 The Globe, I'm Rose, and this is your 48-hour weather forecast. Today's high is 80, low of 58, mostly sunny. Tuesday, we're going to see a high of 84, low of 70, partially cloudy, and 12% chance of rain. Wednesday, we're going to see a high of 79, low of 64, 59% chance of rain. Now let's get back into that culturally progressive music.

0: bringing this to the 12 o'clock top of the hour. It is a sunny 72 at noon, heading to high of 79. My name is Adam, and tonight at the Goshen Fold, they'll be hosting trivia from 8 to 10, 1 to 6 players per team, with prizes for the winning teams 21 and over are welcome. Coming up next is Never Tear Us Apart. 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

0: just heard Catch here on the Globe closing up the Centrix and bring us to 1223. It is still sunny and 74 at 1220, heading to a high of 79. My name is Adam, and this Wednesday, the Goshen Elks will be hosting their weekly bingo night with early bird starting at 6:30 and the regular session beginning at 7. Coming up next is In the Name of Love. 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

0: Look how far here on the globe, closing out the set charts and bringing us to the 12:40 break. It is a sunny 74 at 12:40, heading to a high of 79. My name is Adam, and this Wednesday, the Elephant Bar is hosting their karaoke night starting at 8, and there will be drinks, so 21 and over are welcome. Coming up next is Brick Field Nights. This is 91.1 The Globe, culturally progressive.
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0: That was Please Don't Smoke here on the Globe, closing out that subtracts and bringing us to the 1 o'clock break, top of the hour. My name is Adam, and tonight at the Goshen Fold, they're hosting their weekly trivia night at 8, 1 to 6 players per team with prizes for each team. So if you're looking to win some prizes, definitely go check that out. 21 and over are welcome. It is also sunny and 74 at 1, heading to a high of 79. And after a few messages, we have Burn the Other End, but you will hear from Smokey the Bear about forest fires. So please. This is 91 Point on the Globe Call.
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0: I had a vision here on the globe, closing out the Citrix and bringing us to the 1:20 break. It is still sun is shining, wind, little bit of wind looking out the globe weather window, but it is 74 at 1:20, heading to a high of 79. My name is Adam, and this Wednesday at 8, the Elephant Bar is hosting their weekly karaoke night. 21 and over are welcome. Coming up next is Looking for a Feeling. Keep it locked here on...
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0: That was the Indigo Girls with Go here on the Globe, closing out that set of tracks and bringing us to the 1:40 break. It looks to be a little bit cloudy, so, and sun's still peeking through a little bit, and it's 74 at 1:40, heading to high of 79. My name is Adam, and also, this Wednesday, the Goshen Elks Lodge is hosting their weekly bingo night, with early bird starting at 6:30, and the regular session beginning at 7. Coming up next, after a few messages, is History Repeats Itself. This is 91.1 The Globe, culturally progressive.
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0: 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It's 2:20, and today we're sitting under high of 72, heading for a low of 57 this evening. I'm Igor, and I'll be here with you till 4 p.m. Maple City Bowl is located at 1300 Pike Street in Goshen and features 24 lanes with automatic scoring and a full-service food operation. 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Now let's get into the weather details, and then it's right back to your gold playlist with the Hallelujah Trail by Charlie Crockett.
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0: Passengers by Aofi Odovin. I'm Igor Stapokaya, still with you for your afternoon soundtrack until 4 p.m. It's 2:40. We're in a high of 72, with the temperature dipping to around a 57 later tonight. Last week, our music director Griffin Esch wrote about Indu by Greg Freeman for the Globe Track of the Week. You can find it on our website at 91.1 The Globe. Now, we've got your weather forecast coming up, and then it's right back to the music with the Globe Track of the Week. This is culturally progressive music.
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0: That was Nothing to Worry About by Peter, Bjorn, and John. I'm your host, Igor. You're listening to 91.1 The Globe. It's 3:20 p.m. and the weather is still holding at the high of 72, cooling off to a 57 later tonight. On Wednesday, Goshen Brewing Company will welcome Zion Lion to the Lawn Stage, bringing a high-energy mix of reggae, African soul, Macarosa, Zoku's, and Afro-Latin influences. They are a Kalamazoo-based band, and they're bringing a lot of good music to the Lawn Stage of GB Cove this Wednesday. So if you're into live music, that's the place to be at that time. Right now, we're going to follow by your weather and Nose on the Grindstone by Tyler Childer. So stay tuned for our culturally progressive music.
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0: Brass Town by Six String Drag as we roll into the final stretch of your finest lunch hour. Thank you for hanging out with me, Igor, right here at 91.1 The Globe. This Wednesday, GC Women's Soccer Team will face off against Cleary University at 5:30 p.m. at home on campus of Goshen College. It's 3:40. We're still feeling that high of 72 with a low of 57 tonight. Don't go anywhere because Rose Snyder will be taking over for your afternoon drive. But before that, we've got some more great music coming up for you. So vibe with Busy by Presley Haley. Stay tuned to 91.1 The Globe for more culturally progressive.
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0: 91.1 The Globe. That was Real Love from Big Thief. It is now 4 o'clock and a sunny 79. My name is Rose, and I'll be here with you for your afternoon 4 to 6 drive. At 4:30, I'll be discussing the question of the day. If your life had a mascot, what would it be? You can find this question of the day and answer it on any of our social medias, Facebook, Instagram, and Blue Sky. But until then, we've got lots of culturally progressive music coming up. Starting off, we have Jamestown Revival with Juniper and Jin. You're going to hear that just after our news and weather. Keep it locked on 91.1 The Globe.
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2: 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Five people died in a plane crash on Sunday in Miami after a cargo plane went off the runway during a landing. The plane struck multiple vehicles and caught fire, setting up a thick plume of smoke. The jet was flying from San Juan, Puerto Rico, and touched down around 2 p.m. The Boeing 767 was going 130 miles per hour when it was unable to stop. The pilots did not declare an emergency before landing, and the incident is still under investigation by the FAA. In the Ohio Democratic race, an armed gunman pushed through the crowd and lunged at Dr. Acton, the Ohio Democratic nominee for governor. Dr. Acton praised law enforcement for their swift action to protect the crowd members. Two elderly adults were knocked to the ground, and one appeared to have hit their head. The event is bringing political violence back to the surface as it becomes a growing concern for many citizens and voters. This weekend, Spider-Man Brand New Day stayed at number one in the box office for the sixth consecutive week and made $18 million from Friday to Sunday.
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4: Good afternoon, Globe Radio. It is Andrew Jackson here with your 48-hour weather forecast. On this Monday, high 79, low of 57, with some sunny skies to wrap the day up. Tomorrow on Tuesday, high 83, low of 58, with some cloudy conditions. And then on Wednesday, those clouds are going to be dropping some rain with a high of 82 and a low of 68. That's going to do it for your 48-hour weather forecast. 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

0: Everybody hurts from REM. 91.1 The Globe. It is now 4:15 and a sunny 79. My name is Rose, and this afternoon I'm mourning the fact that I have a bunk bed and sleep on the top bunk. I mentioned earlier this morning on the Breakfast Blend that sometimes making my bed feels like an extreme sport because it's very hard to put sheets on a mattress that you're also currently on. This wish was intensified this afternoon when I accidentally knocked my glasses into the trash from my makeshift nightstand after a much-needed nap. However, as annoying as this furniture situation has been, I will say, routinely throwing my glasses away by accident does make for a great anecdote, especially because I love to complain. All this being said, our next song coming up is Bed on the Floor from Chris Henry, which currently seems like my dream scenario. You're going to hear that just after our weather. Keep it locked on 91.1 The Globe.
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4: Good afternoon, Michiana. It is Andrew Jackson here with your 48-hour weather forecast. Today we have a high of 79 and a low of 57 with some sunny skies and some clouds wrapping up our day. Then tomorrow on Tuesday, it's going to be nothing but clouds with a high of 83 and a low of 58. And then on Wednesday, those clouds are going to be dropping some rain with a high of 82 and a low of 68. That's going to do it for your 48-hour weather forecast. 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

0: 91.1 The Globe. That was Lay My Head Down from the Indigo Girls. It is nearly 4:30 and a sunny 79. My name is Rose, and I would like to talk about our question of the day. If your life had a mascot, what would it be? You, of course, can give us your answer on any of our social medias, Facebook, Instagram, and Blue Sky. But for now, I think I'd like to tell you all what my mascot would be. So as I started to ponder this, I was thinking about everything that was super important to me in my life, everything that I liked, and I was like, what would this be? I think my mascot must be a cat that wears Converse. And then I realized that already exists. That's Pete the Cat. So my mascot for my life must be Pete the Cat. And honestly, I think that's a great answer. He's cool. He's awesome. He wears Converse, which you can't see my feet on the radio, but I wear Converse a lot. But I was also really interested in looking at listeners' answers. Some answers have ranged from bat to wombat. So clearly everybody has some sort of story, some sort of connection to a certain symbol or animal in their life, and I would love to hear what that means to everybody. I think this is one of my new favorite icebreakers because I love icebreakers. I could talk about this for quite a while, actually, but we don't have the time for that. So coming up, we have Brandon Flowers with Plans, which you're going to hear just after our news and weather. Keep it locked on the Globe.
1: 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Hurricane Loa, which has been heading for the Hawaiian Islands, is forecasted to pass west of the major islands, but severe weather is still expected. Winds of up to 110 miles per hour are being predicted, which could lead to mudslides around the islands. Kauai is expecting up to 10 inches of rain as well as hazardous surfs. Hawaii Emergency Management System said they are taking the hurricane very seriously, even if it is expected to pass by. Nepal is holding a day of mourning for those who died in the floods. The death toll has reached 1,300 people and 5,000 people are still missing. Most of the rescue efforts have been focused on the hydropower tunnels, where an estimated 900 people are missing and 500 are expected to be trapped. Teams from China, South Korea, and the United States are working together to rescue as many people as they can. Polls from Germany indicate a possible change in leadership orientation. In Magdeburg, the capital of East Germany, the AfD is leading in an early survey.
2: Samitas Poblana's Mexican restaurant is now open. Located on the north side of Goshen at 214 Johnson Street, they offer fajitas, tostadas, tacos, burritos, and more. Plus drinks like horchata and tamarindo. 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
3: Good afternoon, Globe Pals. It is Andrew Jackson here with your 48-hour weather forecast. Today we have a high of 79 and a low of 57 with some sunny skies to wrap the day up. Then tomorrow on Tuesday, high 83, low 58 with some overcast skies. And then on Wednesday, those overcast conditions are going to be dropping some rain with a high of 82 and a low of 68. That's going to do it for your 48-hour weather forecast. 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

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That was Neil Young with Unknown Legend. It is now 4:45 and a sunny 79. My name is Rose, and at

0: This time in the afternoon, I would love to talk about a song that I have been obsessed with recently. Now, before I do so, if you are a Spotify user and you are not aware of a certain feature, I'm about to change your life, maybe, hopefully. If you want to know what songs you've had on repeat, you can go to the search bar and search up on repeat. Very simple. And it gives you a maybe hour-long playlist of every song that you've just been playing on repeat, you know, in the past month or so. So I was looking at my on repeat playlist, count how many times I've said that, and I was deciding which song I wanted to talk about, and I've decided to talk about Sexy to Someone from Clairo. Now, the song is not necessarily new. I think it came out in 2024, but recently I personally have been loving it. I don't know what it is. I love the production. I think that it sounds like sparkles and watercolors and honestly, you know, kind of relatable, kind of valid. So if you are, you know, wanting to listen to the song, you're wondering, what does this awesome song sound like? Well, you're in luck because it's coming up just after our weather. Sexy to Someone from Clairo. Keep it locked on the globe.
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3: Good afternoon, Globe Radio. It is Andrew Jackson here with your 48-hour weather forecast. On this Monday, high 79, low of 57, with some sunny skies to wrap the day up. Tomorrow on Tuesday, high 83, low of 58, with some cloudy conditions. And then on Wednesday, those clouds are going to be dropping some rain with a high of 82 and a low of 68. That's going to do it for your 48-hour weather forecast. 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

0: Blowing up from Eddie 9V. 91.1 The Globe. It is now 5 o'clock. We're back at the top of the hour and a sunny 79. My name is Rose and I am here for another hour. I will be leaving at 6, but not to worry. This hour is packed with some exciting things. In 15 minutes, I'm going to be talking about the Globe track of the week, the very first one of the semester. And in 30, I will be posing my very own trivia question. Not one that I came up with, but one that I picked out of obscurity. But coming up right now, we have Ray Wiley Hubbard with Dog or Wolf. You're going to hear that just after our news and weather. Keep it locked on 91.1 The Globe, culturally progressive music.
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2: 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Five people died in a plane crash on Sunday in Miami after a cargo plane went off the runway during a landing. The plane struck multiple vehicles and caught fire, setting up a thick plume of smoke. The jet was flying from San Juan, Puerto Rico, and touched down around 2 p.m. The Boeing 767 was going 130 miles per hour when it was unable to stop. The pilots did not declare an emergency before landing, and the incident is still under investigation by the FAA. In the Ohio Democratic race, an armed gunman pushed through the crowd and lunged at Dr. Acton, the Ohio Democratic nominee for governor. Dr. Acton praised law enforcement for their swift action to protect the crowd members. Two elderly adults were knocked to the ground and one appeared to have hit their head. The event is bringing political violence back to the surface as it becomes a growing concern for many citizens and voters. This weekend, Spider-Man Brand New Day stayed at number one in the box office for the sixth consecutive week and made $18 million from Friday to Sunday.
3: 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More information can be found at walnuthillmennonitechurch.com.
4: Good afternoon, Michiana. It is Andrew Jackson here with your 48-hour weather forecast. Today we have a high of 79 and a low of 57 with some sunny skies and some clouds wrapping up our day. Then tomorrow on Tuesday, it's going to be nothing but clouds with a high of 83 and a low of 58. And then on Wednesday, those clouds are going to be dropping some rain with a high of 82 and a low of 68. That's going to do it for your 48-hour weather forecast. Back to the music.

0: Radiohead with Fake Plastic Trees. 91.1 The Globe, it is now 5:15 and a sunny 79. My name is Rose and I would love to talk about our new Globe Track of the Week, the very first of the semester. So this week's Globe Track of the Week is Indu by Greg Freeman. Freeman is a rising voice in the alternative country scene, with this song being the lead single to his upcoming album All Set Bone. The song's title Indu is a Sanskrit word for moon and depicts a time of personal change and tension for Freeman. A full feature on this track can be found at globeradio.org, written by our very own music director Griffin. However, if you're hoping to give it a listen right now, you're in luck, because coming up we have Indu by Greg Freeman. You're going to hear that just after our weather. Keep it locked on 91.1 The Globe, culturally progressive music.
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5: Good afternoon, Globe Pals. It is Andrew Jackson here with your 48-hour weather forecast. Today we have a high of 79 and a low of 57 with some sunny skies to wrap the day up. Then tomorrow on Tuesday, high 83, low 58 with some overcast skies. And then on Wednesday, those overcast conditions are going to be dropping some rain with a high of 82 and a low of 68. That's going to do it for your 48-hour weather forecast. Back to the music.

0: 91.1 The Globe. That was Green Day with She. It is now 5:30 and a sunny 78. My name is Rose, and I have been very into trivia recently, so I've decided to pose a listener trivia question. So today's question is, who was the first woman inducted into the Rock and Roll Hall of Fame? If you have an answer, you can call it in to 574-535-7488, or you can wait around 15 minutes, and at 5:45, I will be revealing the answer. But until then, coming up, we have Coldplay with The Scientist. You're going to hear that just after our news and weather. Keep it locked on The Globe.
1: 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Hurricane Loa, which has been heading for the Hawaiian Islands, is forecasted to pass west of the major islands, but severe weather is still expected. Winds of up to 110 miles per hour are being predicted, which could lead to mudslides around the islands. Kauai is expecting up to 10 inches of rain as well as hazardous surfs. Hawaii Emergency Management System said they are taking the hurricane very seriously, even if it is expected to pass by. Nepal is holding a day of mourning for those who died in the floods. The death toll has reached 1,300 people and 5,000 people are still missing. Most of the rescue efforts have been focused on the hydropower tunnels, where an estimated 900 people are missing and 500 are expected to be trapped. Teams from China, South Korea, and the United States are working together to rescue as many people as they can. Polls from Germany indicate a possible change in leadership orientation. In Magdeburg, the capital of East Germany, the AfD is leading in an early survey.
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11: Good afternoon, Globe Radio. It is Andrew Jackson here with your 48-hour weather forecast. On this Monday, high 79, low of 57, with some sunny skies to wrap the day up. Tomorrow on Tuesday, high 83, low of 58, with some cloudy conditions. And then on Wednesday, those clouds are going to be dropping some rain with a high of 82 and a low of 68. That's going to do it for your 48-hour weather forecast. 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

Aretha Franklin with Respect. It is now 5:45 and a sunny 78. My name is Rose, and if you were around for the 5:30 trivia question, our most recent song may have been a clue. To answer our trivia question, who was the first woman inducted into the Rock and Roll Hall of Fame? The answer is Aretha Franklin. Ding, ding, ding, ding. Franklin was inducted on January 3rd, 1987, and the induction took place during the institution's second annual ceremony. So there's your daily dose of trivia from yours

0: truly. Coming up, we have Bella White with Stuff, and you're going to hear that just after our weather. Keep it locked on 91.1 The Globe.
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3: Good afternoon, Michiana. It is Andrew Jackson here with your 48-hour weather forecast. Today we have a high of 79 and a low of 57 with some sunny skies and some clouds wrapping up our day. Then tomorrow on Tuesday, it's going to be nothing but clouds with a high of 83 and a low of 58. And then on Wednesday, those clouds are going to be dropping some rain with a high of 82 and a low of 68. That's going to do it for your 48-hour weather forecast. Back to the music.

0: 91.1 The Globe. That was Dolly Parton with World on Fire. It is now 6 o'clock, back at the top of the hour, and a sunny 78. My name is Rose, and I am now concluding my 4 to 6 afternoon drive radio shift. I'm sad to be leaving because I do love listening to this culturally progressive music, but not to worry, there is plenty coming up. And if you would like to hear more about what's happening in the world of the Globe, you can head on over to globeradio.org and check out some new news packages that have been uploaded, and you can read about our Globe track of the week. Now, I'm going to be heading out, but lucky for you, we've got lots of music coming up, starting off with, we have, wait for it, I-40 by Hudson Freeman. Keep it locked on 91.1 The Globe.
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0: This is Rose with your 48-hour weather forecast. Today's high is 80, low of 59, mostly sunny. Tuesday, we're going to see a high of 84, low of 71, partially cloudy. And Wednesday, we're going to see a high of 81, low of 64, with some scattered thunderstorms. 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

Screedin', deep blue neon, Bud Light light. Bud it to my left, Bud it to my right. Ho honky tonk, Saturday night.

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3: It's Rose here with your 48-hour weather forecast. Today's high is 80, low of 59, mostly sunny. Tuesday, we're looking at a high of 84, low of 71, partially cloudy. And Wednesday, we're going to see a high of 81, low of 64 with some scattered thunderstorms. Keep it locked on 91.1 The Globe, culturally progressive music.

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1: This is Rose with your 48-hour weather forecast. Today's high is 80, low of 59, mostly sunny. Tuesday, we're going to see a high of 84, low of 71, partially cloudy. And Wednesday, we're going to see a high of 81, low of 64, with some scattered thunderstorms. 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
4: It's Rose here with your 48-hour weather forecast. Today's high is 80, low of 59, mostly sunny. Tuesday, we're looking at a high of 84, low of 71, partially cloudy. And Wednesday, we're going to see a high of 81, low of 64, with some scattered thunderstorms. Keep it locked on 91.1 The Globe. 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
6: This is Rose with your 48-hour weather forecast. Today's high is 80, low of 59, mostly sunny. Tuesday, we're going to see a high of 84, low of 71, partially cloudy. And Wednesday, we're going to see a high of 81, low of 64, with some scattered thunderstorms. 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
2: It's Rose here with your 48-hour weather forecast. Today's high is 80, low of 59, mostly sunny. Tuesday, we're looking at a high of 84, low of 71, partially cloudy. And Wednesday, we're going to see a high of 81, low of 64, with some scattered thunderstorms. Keep it locked on 91.1 The Globe, culturally progressive music.

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